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And proudly Canadian.

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0: 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It is the Mix Morning Show. Good morning. I'm Sarah Carmichael. And I got a little distracted there, lost track of time. My apologies. 6:12. It is going to be a bit of a wet day today. Yeah, we got rain off and on. It is on right now. It is 12 outside the studio in downtown Owen Sound. So do remember to pack your umbrella, your rain jacket. If you're sending the kids off to school, keep that in mind. Not my favorite kind of day. I mean, I don't mind rain. It's when it rains sort of all day that I would much rather be curled up at home, still in bed or on the couch watching a movie. You know, it's kind of hard for me to find the motivation to get up and move in when it's like a rainy day and you just want to be cozy. I know you know what I'm talking about. I hope that you had a great rest of your Monday. Mine was good. I had some dog walking and then I made spaghetti. And that was pretty much it. Pretty much wrapped it up. But hey, it was Monday. Wasn't looking for anything too crazy, especially considering we had a big, busy weekend. So it was actually kind of nice to just sort of ease into things. We are questing for cash, as you may have seen the signs. You may have heard us talking about it. It's a chance for you to win $5,000. And if you've won, if you've found at least one of the Quest for Cash signs, make sure you're listening between 7 and 8 because I will draw the name of someone who's entered one, at least one, through our website, and you'll have the opportunity to win some cash. So that is coming up. Also, we'll talk to Colleen Trask Seaman from O'Share, find out what's going on over there. And we will celebrate birthdays and anniversaries as we do at 8:20. You can start sending those in through our website, our Facebook page, or use the Red Bay Lodge text line at 519-376-1065. For now, we'll get back to it. Here's Adam Rodway. It's called Runaround on the Mix. Good morning.
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Katy Perry and Part of Me on Mix 106.5. It is Sarah Carmichael, and this is the Mix Morning Show. Good morning. It is a rainy start to the day, and that looks like it's going to continue throughout, so just be aware of that. No bus cancellations or delays to pass on at this time, but certainly I'll keep an eye on it and let you know if anything changes. The Owen Sound Attack are going to be kicking off their 2026-2027 season this week on Friday. They're going to head down the highway to Kitchener, take on the Rangers, and then on Saturday, the Rangers are coming here, and the Attack will have their home opener. Now, both of these games are going to start at 7, and that means our Bear Radio broadcasting will start a half hour before that, 6:30. We will once again be broadcasting both away and home games. We started doing this last season. It became very popular. People really appreciated it. Who weren't able to get to the Bayshore, they could still, you know, listen to the game. So Matt is going to be with the boys Friday on the bus. Saturday, he'll be at the Bayshore broadcasting there. So you can tune in to 89.3 CFOS FM starting a half hour before for pregame, and then stay tuned after the game for the postgame show. Lots of great interviews and really good information. It's highly entertaining, especially if you're at the game and you're sitting in the parking lot, because we all know that's a mad and complete, like, madness trying to get out of the Bayshore parking lot. Well, if you are listening to the post-game show on 89.3, it's a little bit more bearable. I tell you that from experience, okay? I'm telling you, it makes it a little easier. But, of course, this weekend is also Rib Fest over at the Bayshore, which means parking is going to be an issue. So it is wise, if possible, to carpool. Maybe you live close enough that you could walk. Maybe you could hop on the bus and get dropped off there instead of having to drive and do all that stuff, because half the parking lot is going to be taken up by Ribfest, the one like on the boat launch side. And there's also, I believe, a wedding happening at Best Western and on the Bay. So that's going to be a sold out weekend for them. So their parking lot's going to be nuts. It's going to be interesting. So my best advice, I guess, would be to arrive early and to try and, try and carpool. So then there's less cars that they need to find space for. Go to tickets.attackhockey.com if you want to join us at the Bayshore in person on Saturday.

0: study the photos, zooming in and out. You read the reviews over and over. You even imagine what it might feel like. But something's missing. It's that moment when you know. It's when you sit down and settle in and think, yeah, this is it. Hi, I'm Lindsay McDonald Brooks, and I own Leon's. When it comes to your home, comfort isn't something you click. It's something you feel. I invite you to come and feel it for yourself at Leon's Owen Sound.
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2: Never cheated on me, but he did do this weird thing where he would let me know anytime other women hit on him. Like, he'd go out of his way to be like, oh, babe, I just want to let you know, girl at Starbucks tried to give me her number, so. And I'm like, cool. What do you want me to say to that? You want to fist bump you? Like, nice, bro. Get it. Like, you want me to get jealous, turn into Batman? Like, where is she? Like, what? And he's like, no, I'm trying to be honest with you because I love you. That's what I'm doing. I'm being honest with you. And I'm like, no, you're not. You want me to know that you turned down the option of other people today. You want points for not cheating on me. Like I'm supposed to swoon or something. Like, oh my God, babe. You honored the most basic term of our agreement? I'm so lucky. This is like a fairy tale. Like, I never understood Taylor Swift songs before, and now I do. Like, I thank you so much. I know you have a lot of options. I turned into Southwest Airlines. Like, I know you have a lot of options when you fly. Thank you for choosing us. Can we get you anything else?
3: 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What's it like? There's not enough of anything. 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And when I really need help, there's not enough to go around. I wish somebody would do something.
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0: Frank Walker, Josh Ross, and Norma Jean Martine. It's Late on Me on Mix 106.5. I'm Sarah Carmichael. And just yesterday, I was sitting there thinking, I wonder how long it's been since I got my eyes checked. Because as I've been getting older, I've been noticing my vision is not as sharp as it used to be. So I started thinking about my eyes. Not maybe something that's top of mind necessarily, but it's important to keep them healthy. And here's some ways you can do that. Regular eye exams. Get comprehensive exams every year, especially if you wear glasses or contact lenses. This catches early signs of eye disease like glaucoma, cataracts, or other types of degeneration. Also follow the 20/20/20 rule. 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Just something to think about, you know, to ensure that your eyes stay healthier longer.
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It is the Mix Morning Show. Good morning. I'm Sarah Carmichael. 25 is our high today, though we have rain expected off and on. It's 12 now outside the studio in the Owen Sound River District. Last night, the 78th annual Emmy Awards were handed out. It was hosted by Mariska Hargitay, known best as Detective Olivia Benson on Law and Order for the last number of decades. There was some very touching presentations, including the In Memoriam segment, which paid tribute to those who were lost in the last year, including the legendary Catherine O'Hara. Now, Macaulay Culkin, who, of course, played her son in the Home Alone movies, as well as Dan Levy and Annie Murphy, who played her children on Schitt's Creek, were on stage to remember and honor Catherine for not just her contribution to theater and to the performance world, but to their worlds and how she affected them. It was very emotional watching Macaulay talk about her because, of course, he was just a child when she was part of his life initially, and then she became a mother figure to him and continued to throughout the rest of his life and the rest of her life, which is incredible. Now, I got a little teary-eyed when I was watching their presentation, and I feel like probably most did, or most will, who choose to watch it afterwards. Jamie Lee Curtis paid a special tribute to director James Burroughs, who also passed away in this last year. The winners in the major categories include The Pitt for Best Drama Series, Widow's Bay for Best Comedy. Lead Actor in a Drama went to Noah Wiley for The Pitt. Rhea Seehorn, Lead Actress Drama for Pluribus. Lead Actor Matthew Rhys for Widow's Bay. Lead Actress Comedy was Jean Smart in Hacks. And the list goes on. Now, actually, Matthew Rhys made history because he won Lead Actor Limited Series for The Beast in Me. I don't know if you saw that one. It was on Netflix. Claire Danes is in it too. It's pretty wild. So he won for that, and he also won for the comedy. This is the first time the same actor has won both awards in the same night, which is awesome. I've actually put together a list of the winners in the major categories if you would like to check that out. I've also included the In Memoriam segment, and you'll be able to watch that if you head over to my blog at mix1065.ca. Coming up next, I'm going to be heading over to our website to pull a name. This person will have the opportunity to win some cash because they are participating in the quest for cash. If you have found at least one of our signs, it could be your name. So you don't want to miss that. I hope you'll stick around for that. I got $100 on the line today. Here's Ariana Grande, Hate That I Made You Love Me.

Ariana Grande, Hate That I Made You Love Me on Mix 106.5. It is the Mix Morning Show. I'm Sarah. We are questing once again for cash, giving you the chance to win $5,000. I know most of us could use that extra money for a plethora of things. And all you have to do is find our six signs. We've put these up in various places. And when you find it, you take a picture with it and you enter it through our website. And each time you do, your name goes into the grand prize draw. Keeping in mind, you still have over a month to do this. You have until October 16th to enter, and then we will do the draw after that and give away the cash. Pretty simple, I think. I mean, the hardest part, in my opinion, is finding the signs. And I feel like once you've found one, you get clues and you'll find the rest of them. And if you just kind of keep an eye out, you may just see them kind of by accident, because that's the case for me. I saw one on Saturday when I was at Leon's at Heritage Place. I was leaving the Heritage Place parking lot. I was at the exit entrance over on the Kelsey's side there, and I glanced across the street and I saw one. I'm not going to tell you exactly where it is because I want to be somewhat mysterious, but there's one there and I didn't know, but I just happened to see it. So find all six signs for your best chances of winning, because that means your name is going to go into the draw six times. Now, in the interim, we are doing daily prizes of at least $50. And the way this works is I'm going to pull this person's name off our website. I'm going to say their name on the air, and then I'm going to start a timer. They're going to have 10 minutes and 65 seconds to call me here in the studio to claim their daily prize. Keeping in mind that even if they are a daily prize winner, their name will still be in the grand prize draw when the time comes for the $5,000. So I have gone to the website. I've randomly selected this person, and and once I say the name, the timer starts, so on and so forth. So, I am looking for Victoria Noble. Victoria Noble of Williamsford. The time has started. You officially have 10 minutes and 65 seconds to call me back at 519-376-1065. If you do, you are going to get yourself $100. Again, that is Victoria Noble of Williamsford. I am looking for you.

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0: It's 7:30. Good morning. I'm Matt Hermes. There were brief hold and secures at two schools in Owen Sound's East End yesterday afternoon due to a police investigation. Owen Sound police say they responded to a report of a suspicious person in the 600 block of 25th Street East, resulting in Notre Dame Catholic School and St. Dominique Savio School being placed in hold and secure protocol as a precaution. The hold and secures were implemented just prior to 2:30 and lifted before 3. City police say they determined there was no threat to public safety, but provided no other details on the suspicious person investigation. The United States flag is going to be coming down at Market Square in downtown Meaford. Council made the decision yesterday to remove the flag for the next 2 years. Spencer Byers has more.
1: Before reaching the topic on the agenda, four people spoke to council to share their opinions on the motion, with all of them requesting in some form that the flag be taken down. Council then debated the decision for nearly an hour, with every councillor getting a chance to weigh in, with Councillor Eric Ennis saying this.
2: We're going to be the neighbors that we say that we are. We have to show that. But we do have to send a message. And if the situation worsens, then yes, I agree. I wouldn't want to see that flag in this country.
1: Staff say in a report that discontinuing the raising of the U.S. flag on municipal property reflects the current U.S. leadership and ongoing economic attacks against Canada and the economies worldwide. Council also passed an amendment requiring staff to send a letter to the U.S. Embassy about their decision. Spencer Byers, Meaford.
0: There's a new Wyarton Willie. The town of South Bruce Peninsula has found a new albino groundhog to serve in the role as the town's famous weather prognosticator. Wyarton Willie's prediction morning event has been held annually for more than 70 years on Groundhog Day in February. On the national news, a new round of U.S. tariffs on Canadian goods is now in effect. More than 100 products, including cheeses, motorboats, and aluminum, paper, and wood products, are now facing a 50% border tax. But the U.S. is also removing tariffs on 10 Canadian imports, including road salt, sugar, cement, and toilet paper. And there are signs the Carney government could be going ahead with plans to privatize Canada's major airports. Some Liberal MPs have revealed details about a call they were on yesterday when they were given information on the plan, which would allow investors to buy stakes in the country's major airports in Toronto, Montreal, Calgary, and Vancouver. Critics say airport privatization has not worked in other countries and leads to higher costs for travelers and lower wages for workers. That's a look at the news. Now on to sports.
3: I'm RJ Broadhead. Here's the morning sports brought to you by RE/MAX. No change in the wild card. The Blue Jays and Guardians both lost, so the Jays stay one game back. Jose Soriano had a no-hitter through six, but the Tigers got rolling and scored in the seventh, eighth, and in the ninth got the winning run when Louis Varland dropped the ball while covering first. Cleveland's loss was to the White Sox, dropping them a game and a half behind Chicago in the AL Central. The Yankees and Dodgers both won and clinched playoff spots. The Cubs hold the first NL wild card after defeating the Braves, and the Padres are peaking at the right time. They won their eighth in a row and are 2.5 games up for the NL's final playoff berth. Patrick Mahomes looked good in his return from that knee injury. Chiefs beat the Broncos 31-10. Super Bowl MVP Kenneth Walker had a big game, scoring 2 touchdowns in his Chiefs debut. And it's official, Kawhi Leonard's back with the Raptors. In exchange, the Clippers get Brandon Ingram, Grady Dick, 2 first-round picks and 2 second-rounders. Now here's your local sports.
0: Thank you, RJ. 3 days until puck drop for the Owen Sound Attacks season opener. 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
0: Showers today ending late in the afternoon and then mostly cloudy. A high of 25. Tonight cloudy, slight chance of some rain overnight and a low of 16. And a mix of sun and cloud tomorrow with a high of 23. Right now it's 13 in Owen Sound's River District. I'm Matt Hermes for all of your latest local stories on demand, Grey Bruce News, wherever you get your podcasts.
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9: Good morning.
8: Hello, is this Victoria Noble?
9: It is.
8: How are you?
9: I'm pretty excited now, actually.
8: I bet. Did you hear it or did somebody tip you off?
9: I got about 4 text messages and a phone call.
8: Well, shout out to those people for looking out for you.
9: No kidding.
8: That's awesome. Well, Victoria, you called with plenty of time and you've now got
9: $100. That's amazing. Thank you.
8: Of course. And of course, your name will stay in the draw when we do the grand prize giveaway next month worth $5,000. Now, I saw on your submission here, you've got some friends in your photos here. Are these your kids?
9: Yes, I have 3 kids and they all came with me on the quest.
8: I love that. Have you found all of the signs?
9: Sorry, what's that?
8: I said, have you found all the signs yet?
9: We have one left, but we're going to make a day of that next weekend.
8: I love that. And the kids are enjoying the quest as well?
9: Oh, they had a lot of fun.
8: Perfect. What would you spend the extra $5,000 on, Victoria, if you were to be our winner?
9: Haven't thought that far ahead. Maybe it's at the Great Wolf Lodge.
8: I love that.
9: Can I see
8: Oh my
9: thank
8: gosh.
9: You. That was Evie. She's very excited.
8: Oh, thank you, Evie. What's your kids' names, Victoria?
9: Evie and Daylen and Kelton.
8: Well, $100 is for sure yours, and your name will stay in the grand prize draw when the time comes in October. I wish you the best of luck, okay?
9: Thanks so much.
8: Congratulations again. That's Victoria Noble of Williamsford. As part of our quest for cash, she just scored $100. And of course, her name will remain in the running for the $5,000 grand prize, which we will be giving away next month. Obviously, a very busy household there. So a shout out to those who did text her and let her know to call, just in case she wasn't listening. I'm sure she appreciates that. And of course, if you want to know more about our quest and how you can participate, you can just go to our website, mix1065.ca. All the information is there. It's a fun little adventure. You can take your kids. You can go with your spouse. You can fly solo. Whatever works. It is easier with 2 people just because you got to take a picture. But all the details are at mix1065.ca.

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0: 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We've got rain off and on throughout today, a high of 25. Right now it's 12 outside the studio in the Owen Sound River District. The Owen Sound Hunger and Relief Effort, also known as OSHARE, is an important community hub, and they are located actually just around the corner on 3rd Ave East. And I've invited the CEO, Colleen Trask Seaman, into the studio to talk about what they've got going on.
1: Well, this year we've actually had two openings. So we opened our new family space in January, and that's helping over 450 families from across Grey Bruce with fresh produce, frozen casseroles, and everything they need to make school lunches. And then in the end of May, we opened our food depot, which is a regional food depot. We get 10 to 12 skids of food from Second Harvest every week, and then we disperse that out to over 30 agencies across Grey Bruce.
0: Okay, yeah. So it's been busy.
1: Little busy, yes.
0: And then, of course, you were mentioning just before we came on that you had a record number of meals that were dished out in August.
1: Yeah, so between all our programs, we served over 35,000 meals in the month of August, which is our highest ever. Mm-hmm. And now we've started back to school, so we're back handing out lunches at local schools. We actually had a principal call today to get their school on the list. So we know that that number is going to increase, unfortunately.
0: Right.
1: But we're so thankful for our community who helps us to meet the need every day.
0: It's amazing. The army of dedicated volunteers that you have over there at OSHARE there in the morning to prep and cook and then serve and then pack day after day. I mean, you guys do meals 6 days a week.
1: 6 days a week, and they're there. Holidays, it doesn't matter. Snowstorms, mm-hmm. They show up. They're the most incredible group of people I've ever met.
0: Right, and of course, always looking for more people.
1: Always.
0: If you're interested in volunteering, certainly reach out to Colleen and the team there. They'd be happy to chat with you. Now, coming up Friday, we do have the fundraiser Walk for OSHARE. And what do we need to know about this?
1: So it is our one major fundraiser that we do every year. So registration is happening right now. You can register online at oshare.ca. And then we gather at 3:30 on Friday. And then the walk begins at 4. This year we have a new route. So we are going to be going to all our locations, so people will get to see our regional food depot, and everything is downtown, so no hills, which I know some people will be excited about. And then back to OSHARE for a reception afterwards. Look forward to everyone coming out, because we need to raise a lot of funds, because 35,000 meals a month costs a lot of money. We also have to deal with the rising cost of food, just like everyone else.
0: Yeah.
1: And so we definitely are so thankful for our community who's going to show up on Friday to help us.
0: If you want to register, please go to oshare.ca. Big thanks to our sponsors.
1: Yes. Yeah, we couldn't do it without them. Because of them, every dollar raised stays right here in the community. None of it goes to help with the walk. So we have Barry's Construction, Bill McFarlane, Starbucks, Main Street Hair Salon, and First National Bank.
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1: Thank you.
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0: Felix Cartel, Fionn, The Way on Mix 106.5. It is the Mix Morning Show. I'm Sarah Carmichael, and I have the hiccups. Excuse me. Thank you again to Colleen from O'Share for coming in to give us all that important information. And if you missed our conversation, I'm just posting it up on my blog at mix1065.ca, so you'll be able to hear it there. Also, congrats again to Victoria of Williamsford. She got her call in nice and early and scored $100 as part of the quest for cash. And of course, her name will remain in for the grand prize draw of $5,000, which we're doing in just over a month from now. Now, we have birthdays and anniversaries coming up next. If you know somebody who has one today on September 15th, make sure you let me know right away. Go to our Facebook page, our website, or use the Red Bay Lodge text line at 519-376-1065. Just tell me who it is that's celebrating, who the wishes are coming from, and we'll get those on the air coming up around 8:20. Again, the text line 519-376-1065.
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7: Good morning. It's 8 o'clock. I'm Matt Hermes.
8: There were brief hold and secures at two schools in Owen Sound's East End yesterday afternoon due to a police investigation. Owen Sound police say they responded to a report of a suspicious person in the 600 block of 25th Street East, resulting in Notre Dame Catholic School and St. Dominique Savio School being placed in hold and secure protocol as a precaution. The hold and secures were implemented just prior to 2:30 and lifted before 3. City police say they determined there was no threat to public safety, but provided no other details on the suspicious person investigation. The United States flag is going to be coming down at Market Square in downtown Meaford. Council made the decision yesterday to remove the flag for the next 2 years. Spencer Byers has more.
9: Before reaching the topic on the agenda, four people spoke to council to share their opinions on the motion, with all of them requesting in some form that the flag be taken down. Council then debated the decision for nearly an hour, with every councillor getting a chance to weigh in, with Councillor Eric Ennis saying this.
10: We're going to be the neighbors that we say that we are. We have to show that. But we do have to send a message. And if the situation worsens, then yes, I agree. I wouldn't want to see that flag in this country.
9: Staff say in a report that discontinuing the raising of the U.S. flag on municipal property reflects the current U.S. leadership and ongoing economic attacks against Canada and the economies worldwide. Council also passed an amendment requiring staff to send a letter to the U.S. Embassy about their decision. Spencer Byers, Meaford.
8: There's a new Wyarton Willie. The town of South Bruce Peninsula has found a new albino groundhog to serve in the role as the town's famous weather prognosticator. Wyarton Willie's prediction morning event has been held annually for more than 70 years on Groundhog Day in February. On the national news, a new round of U.S. tariffs on Canadian goods is now in effect. More than 100 products, including cheeses, motorboats, and aluminum, paper, and wood products, are now facing a 50% border tax. But the U.S. is also removing tariffs on 10 Canadian imports, including road salt, sugar, cement, and toilet paper. And there are signs the Carney government could be going ahead with plans to privatize Canada's major airports. Some Liberal MPs have revealed details about a call they were on yesterday when they were given information on the plan, which would allow investors to buy stakes in the country's major airports in Toronto, Montreal, Calgary, and Vancouver. Critics say airport privatization has not worked in other countries and leads to higher costs for travelers and lower wages for workers. That's a look at the news. Now on to sports.
6: I'm RJ Broadhead. Here's the morning sports brought to you by RE/MAX. No change in the wild card. The Blue Jays and Guardians both lost, so the Jays stay one game back. Jose Soriano had a no-hitter through six, but the Tigers got rolling and scored in the seventh, eighth, and in the ninth got the winning run when Louis Varland dropped the ball while covering first. Cleveland's loss was to the White Sox, dropping them a game and a half behind Chicago in the AL Central. The Yankees and Dodgers both won and clinched playoff spots. The Cubs hold the first NL wild card after defeating the Braves, and the Padres are peaking at the right time. They won their eighth in a row and are 2.5 games up for the NL's final playoff berth. Patrick Mahomes looked good in his return from that knee injury. Chiefs beat the Broncos 31-10. Super Bowl MVP Kenneth Walker had a big game, scoring two touchdowns in his Chiefs debut. And it's official, Kawhi Leonard's back with the Raptors. In exchange, the Clippers get Brandon Ingram, Grady Dick, two first-round picks, and two second-rounders. Now here's your local sports.
8: Thank you, RJ. 3 days until puck drop for the Owen Sound Attack season opener. They travel to Kitchener Friday to start the 2026-2027 OHL campaign. And then Saturday, the Rangers visit the Bay Shore for the Attack home opener. 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
8: Showers today ending late in the afternoon and then mostly cloudy. A high of 25. Tonight cloudy, slight chance of some rain overnight and a low of 16. And a mix of sun and cloud tomorrow with a high of 23. Right now it's 13 in Owen Sound's River District. I'm Matt Hermes for all of your latest local stories on demand. 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
1: My future husband, Shawn Mendes. There's nothing holding me back on Mix 106.5. Before that, by request, it was Tupac and Dr. Dre, California Love, going out to Mike. He texted, said, long run, almost back. Little California Love for the last stretch would be awesome. Well, always happy to oblige. And, of course, we have the Erin Terra Fall Fair happening today and tomorrow. I was just going over the schedule, trying to kind of figure things out. Looks like the hall will be open today at 9 till noon for exhibit placing. So if you're entering anything into the fair to be judged, that would be the time. If you didn't drop it off last night, you can do it this morning. The doors will then open tonight at 6 for the exhibit hall for you to go and check things out. Opening ceremonies will be in front of the grandstand at 6:45. The pet show at 7 inside the arena. There will then be the lawnmower races. Now, this is something you really have to see it, okay? It'll be in front of the grandstands there, and it is exactly what you think it is. These are people on riding lawnmowers going along a track trying to be the fastest one. I went to it last year. Highly entertaining. There's also going to be a silent auction. Then the doors close at 9:30. Things are going to pick back up tomorrow. There's going to be the livestock and poultry competitions. There's going to be the parade at 11. There's going to be a frog jumping contest at 12:15. Antique tractors. The adult inflatable run, which is a hoot. That's at 2:30. And then, of course, there's going to be the silent auction closing. So go to erinterrafallfair.ca. There's going to be lots of vendors there as well. And then, of course, there's going to be the silent auction closing. So go to erinterrafallfair.ca.

now. Again, go to AaronTerraFallFair.ca to get the best parts about going to the fall fairs locally is that you see people you haven't seen in a while. Again, go to AaronTerraFallFair.ca to get all the details. And you can also check out the Erin Terra board members. I'm sure they'd be happy to include you, to welcome you aboard and so on. Coming up next, we got birthdays and anniversaries. Today is September 15th. If you know someone who has one and you want to quickly get an announcement on, you can text me at 519-376-1065. That is the Red Bay Lodge text line. Just tell me who it is that's celebrating, who the wishes are coming from, and we'll get those on the air in about 3 minutes. Just after the latest from Cameron Whitcomb, it's Kingdom of Fear, and it's right here on Mix 106.5. Good morning.

The latest from Cameron Whitcomb. That is Kingdom of Fear on Mix 106.5. We got a high of 25 today, 12 now outside the studio. And it's 8:20, which means it is time for birthdays and anniversaries, brought to you by the Owen Sound River District, where you'll find local shops, great food, and reasons to celebrate every day. It is Tuesday, September 15th. Happy birthday going out to Adele Ferguson, turning 13 years old today. Love from your family and the doggies, of course. Have a great day, Adele. A happy 17th birthday going out to Owen Cook of Owen Sound. Have a great day. Love from your family. Happy birthday to Kimberly Smith, mother and Grammy. Hope you have a good day. A happy 21st birthday to Tyler Morris. Love from Mom and Madeline, Brian, the rest of the family and friends. Happy birthday to Mommy. Thank you for everything you do. We love you. Love from Chris, Isla, Kira, Cohen, and Teo. Wishing a happy belated birthday going out to Emma Ando, who turned 10 yesterday. Happy birthday from

0: being amazing. Excellent. I love that. Another one here for Adele. Happy 13th birthday. Oh, yes, from your family and your doggies, Rocky and Taffy. Have an extra special day because you got extra birthday wishes. That's what that means. Famous birthdays today. Tom Hardy turning 49 today. Prince Harry, 42 today. Ben Schwartz is 45. Now, he's a comedy actor. He's been in a ton of stuff, but if you ever watched Parks and Rec, do you remember Jean-Ralphio Saperstein? Like, don't be suspicious. Don't be suspicious. Anyway, that guy, he's 45 today. That's Ben Schwartz. Tommy Lee Jones is 80. That guy's been in so many movies. Remember The Fugitive? I didn't kill my wife. I don't care. Yeah, Tommy Lee Jones, 80 today. Comedian Jimmy Carr is 54. And from Vanderpump Rules, which is a show I got mildly addicted to for a while, Lisa Vanderpump is turning 66 today. Happy birthday, happy anniversary going out to anyone else who happens to be celebrating. And feel free to send in your wishes for this weekend at mix1065.ca.
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1: It would appear that I missed one of our birthday announcements that came in through email, and I want to make that right. So happy birthday going out to Reese in Georgian Bluffs. Happy champagne birthday. She's turning 15 on the 15th. Again, happy birthday, Reese. Love you from Mom and Dash. Here's Coldplay, Viva La Vida on the mix.

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0: Clippers get Brandon Ingram, Grady Dick, 2 first-round picks, and 2 second-rounders. 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
1: Thank you, RJ. 3 days until puck drop for the Owen Sound Attack season opener. 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
1: Showers today ending late in the afternoon and then mostly cloudy, a high of 25. Tonight cloudy, slight chance of some rain overnight and a low of 16. And a mix of sun and cloud tomorrow with a high of 23. Right now it's 13 in Owen Sound's River District. I'm Matt Hermes for all of your latest local stories on demand. 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

0: the Jonas Brothers, What a Man Gotta Do on Mix 106.5. I think these guys really like Toronto because they were just there because they performed at Boots and Hearts in August, which is not in Toronto. It's in Oro-Medonte, but they were in Toronto when they were visiting the area. I know they were at some fancy restaurant and they were raving about it. I think it's called Adrake Yorkville, which is an upscale Indian restaurant in Yorkville. I guess they actually ate there for like the third or fourth time. They just love it. So that's cool. But then they also announced that they would be coming back to Toronto as they are extending their Burnin' Up tour all over again. Now, they will be this month at the RBC Amphitheater. That's coming up on September 28th. Which is kind of wild because that's what? That's a Monday night. If you want to see the Joe Bros, you could see them September 28th at the RBC Amphitheater. But you could also wait until October and see them at Scotiabank Arena because they're going to play there then. It's a Saturday. Go to Ticketmaster.ca either way if you want to see either of those shows. Maybe both. Maybe you are a hardcore Joe Bros fan and you want to go to both. I encourage it. I do. I also really think that I'm onto something when I think that the Super Bowl halftime show should be a mashup of boy bands. There's been conversation about it being Justin Bieber, about it being Miley Cyrus, and a few others. And that's all well and good, but I think, in my humble opinion, that it should be a mashup of boy bands. We're talking the Jonas Brothers, Hanson, the Moffats, maybe, if you want to get real Canadian up in there. Backstreet Boys, NSYNC, 98 Degrees, LFO, O-Town. There's just so many. And I really think it could be a heck of a performance if you get them all together. They each take turns singing songs and then they sing together. I think it would be magic. So that's my idea. So Super Bowl organizers, call me.
1: 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It's not loud. It's not flashy. It's just right. Hi, I'm Lindsay McDonald Brooks and I own Leon's. Find your moment and get inspired. Come see it for yourself at Leon's Owen Sound.
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A proud part of Bayshore Broadcasting. A proud part of Grey Bruce. And proudly Canadian.

Heavy Touch on Mix 106.5. Coming up on Sunday, it is the annual Terry Fox Run happening in various communities in support of the Terry Fox Foundation. I've got more on that next.

0: Tiesto and Post Malone. It's Jackie Chan on Mix 106.5. I'm Sarah. This is the Mix Morning Show. Terry Fox left behind an incredible legacy when he passed away at just 22 years of age. He did, of course, set out on the Marathon of Hope when he was 21, hoping to run across Canada, but he wasn't able to do it because of the return of his cancer. Now, he did make it to about Thunder Bay, and in fact, there is a bronze statue of Terry Fox right around the mile marker where he had to stop the run. And if you ever visit Thunder Bay, I recommend you go and see it. It's a very powerful thing to see. Now, every year, people get together and do the Terry Fox Run in honor of Terry's legacy, raising money for the Terry Fox Foundation, hoping to fund important research and maybe even one day a cure. Now, it looks like there is a lot of different runs happening. They're happening here in Owen Sound, Lions Head, Port Elgin, Saugeen Shores, Meaford, Wingham, Collingwood, Kincardine, Goderidge, Wasaga Beach, all having Terry Fox runs this Sunday. And of course, still time for you to sign up. Go to terryfox.org. And then you can find your run, put in the community that you live in, and it will tell you the closest one to you. So then you can sign up and start your fundraising. 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But certainly we are looking forward to seeing everybody out this weekend in support of the Terry Fox Foundation. And I'm looking forward to seeing this new documentary called Run Terry Run. It's actually debuting this month at the Toronto International Film Festival, and I think it'll be released to the public early October. But it features a bunch of footage that's never been seen, that's from the original Marathon of Hope. This is like behind the scenes interviews, conversations, musings by Terry and his friend who was the one driving, also his brother Daryl. So I will no doubt get emotional watching that, but looking forward to it. In the meantime, check out a Terry Fox Run this weekend. Go to Terry Fox.org.
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8: Showers today ending late in the afternoon and then mostly cloudy. High of 25. Tonight cloudy, slight chance of some rain overnight and a low of 16. And a mix of sun and cloud tomorrow with a high of 23.
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1: The Meaford Culture Foundation proudly presents the 20th anniversary of the annual Meaford International Film Festival, September 25th to 27th at Meaford Hall. And to tell us more, here's Artistic Director Anna Den Hengst.
2: Well, I'm very excited to be showing these award-winning international films. And what's even more exciting is for the evening screenings, we also have special guest interviews. My special guest for the Saturday film, we're showing the Oscar-winning documentary, Mr. Nobody Against Putin, about a Russian teacher who is forced to document his school's teachers delivering the new government-mandated propaganda curriculum to his students. And my special guest for that film is Hella Faber, one of the producers of the film. So she not only talks about how the film was made, but also how they had to get the footage out of the country. And the big film we'll be closing the festival with is I Swear. It is the inspiring life story of John Davidson, who was a notable Tourette syndrome campaigner. And it's directed by Kirk Jones. Kirk Jones has done some pretty big Hollywood productions. You might remember What to Expect When You're Expecting. And Kirk actually agreed to be my special guest interview.
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Mariana's Trench, Rhythm of Your Heart on Mix 106.5. Coming up on Thursday, the Saugeen Thunderbirds Bingo is going to be happening at Saugeen Recreation Center, 47 French Bay Road, Southampton. Doors will open at 4. Bingo starts at 6. Cost is $60. There's food for sale, a 50-50, door prizes, and more. It is hosted by the Men's Thunderbirds team. Again, that is coming up this Thursday at Saugeen Recreation Center.

sky full of stars on Mix 106.5. It's Sarah Carmichael on a very fall-feeling Tuesday, though we are still a week away from the first official day of fall. Coming up on Tuesday, September 22nd, we've got rain off and on, 13 right now outside the studio. And something that comes along shortly after the start of fall is Pumpkin Fest, Port Elgin's award-winning Pumpkin Fest, and this is going to be going on 17 days from now, according to the countdown on the website, October 3rd and 4th. Now, in addition to the giant pumpkins, there's going to be the Midway entertainment attractions. They have the car show, the Pumpkin Patch pop stars. There's going to be comedy, as well as 50-50. The list goes on. I recommend you go to pumpkinfest.org and get all the details. You can check out the winning entries from last year, like Terry Weber's pumpkin that weighed 1,965 pounds. The squash from Art Johnston that was over 1,000 pounds. A watermelon that weighed 136 pounds. Absolutely wild stuff. But all the details you need about it are at pumpkinfest.org. You do need to buy tickets for certain things, including the Saturday night concert. And you can buy those through the website as well. So, again, pumpkinfest.org. Put it on the calendar to check it out October 3rd and 4th.

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1: Harry Styles, Watermelon Sugar on Mix 106.5. It's Sarah Carmichael. This is the Mix Morning Show. And Harry Styles will be returning to Toronto May 7th and 8th, Rogers Stadium, as he decided to extend his Together Together tour. Now, the Toronto shows will include special guest Lainey Wilson. Tickets going on sale tomorrow at 9 a.m. if you didn't get them as part of the presale. Congratulations again to Victoria in Williamsford. She is on a quest for cash, her and her kids. And today she scored $100 as part of the quest. And of course, her name will stay in the grand prize draw for the $5,000, which we're going to be doing next month. If you have found at least one of our quest for cash signs and submitted it through our website, make sure you're listening tomorrow between 7 and 8, as you'll have another opportunity to become a daily prize winner. Thanks again to Colleen Trask-Seaman from O'Share for popping over to talk about the Walk for O'Share coming up Friday, just as well about how they're doing and how they've been trying to keep up with the increase in demand. 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I hope you stick around. Aislinn's Midday Show is coming up. John Milkey will be in this afternoon, and I'll be back tomorrow nice and early, starting at 6. 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Take care, and tell your dog I said hi.
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7: Showers today ending late in the afternoon and then mostly cloudy. High of 25. Tonight cloudy, slight chance of some rain overnight and a low of 16. And a mix of sun and cloud tomorrow with a high of 23.
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0: The Cure on today's Hit Music Mix at 6.5. Today's Lynn Robbins back with you until 2 o'clock today. I want to talk about some events happening today, some events kicking off tomorrow, some events going on this week. It's busy, okay? A lot of national days today. You and I could be celebrating together. Some more weird things people do when nobody's watching. Guilty. Let's kick it off for now with a look at your weather.
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9: Showers today ending late in the afternoon and then mostly cloudy. High of 25. Tonight cloudy, slight chance of some rain overnight and a low of 16. And a mix of sun and cloud tomorrow with a high of 23.
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I want to talk about an event going on right now. First, it's Tyler Shaw with a Run to You. Give me a

0: Taylor Swift, Cruel Summer on today's Hit Music. A mix of 6.5 going on today. Literally just kicked off about half an hour ago is the book donation day happening at the Markdale Library. That is at 75 Walker Street in Markdale, running until 6 p.m. tonight. 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They unfortunately cannot accept textbooks, CDs, magazines, or books in poor condition. But if you would like to drop off any books that you're not using anymore, you can get details at our events calendar on our website, mixin065.ca.
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1: I had it in my head, what I meant to say. This conversation isn't headed that way. I got a bad connection between my mind and my mouth.

0: Gracie Abrams hit the wall on today's Hit Music Mix 6.5. The Mix Quest for Cash is back. 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They're twice as big. They all have a different theme, and they're interactive with cutouts so you can put your head in and be part of the photo with family and friends. You gotta be listening every weekday morning as Sarah draws a name to win the Daily Progressive Cash Prize as well. Just saying. 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
7: Showers today ending late in the afternoon and then mostly cloudy. High of 25. Tonight cloudy, slight chance of some rain overnight and a low of 16. And a mix of sun and cloud tomorrow with a high of 23.
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Katy Perry, Hot and Cold on today's Hit Music Mix at 6.5. I want to talk about more things that people do when nobody's watching. First, it's Pink with Blow Me One Last Kiss.

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1: Melissa Reed, Roller Coaster on today's Hit Music, Mix 106.5. My name is Aislinn. Yesterday I was talking about a few different things that people do when nobody's watching, and there is more. Open the refrigerator, just stand there all the time, and then open it again 5 minutes later. Eat something directly over the sink. I don't do that. Eat a snack while standing in the kitchen. Yeah, that I do. Having an entire meal consisting of random snacks. Absolutely. It's called girl dinner, right? Eating shred cheese right from the bag. A little bit less these days. Feta, I used to eat it by the container. Can't believe I'm admitting that to you.
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13: Showers today ending late in the afternoon and then mostly cloudy. High of 25. Tonight cloudy, slight chance of some rain overnight and a low of 16. And a mix of sun and cloud tomorrow with a high of 23.
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1: 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The 14th annual Owen Sound Rib Fest X 2026 is presented by Gelateria Italiana and will take place this Friday, September 18th to Sunday, September 20th at the Bayshore Community Center. 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Not into that, there's also bloomin' onion, delicious. Roasted corn, delicious. Poutine, delicious. And there's lots of activities too. Even for the kids, kids zone, face painting, marketplace, artisans, and live music all weekend long. Portion of the gate sales will be donated to Graber's Hospice. If you want details and tickets, go to www.ribfestx.com.
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7: Showers ending late this afternoon and then mostly cloudy. A high of 25 today. Tonight cloudy, slight chance of some rain overnight and a low of 16. And a mix of sun and cloud tomorrow with a high of 23.
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0: Devin Cole, I got you on today's Hit Music Mix at 6.5. Kicking off tomorrow is the Sweetwater Music Festival, Keys of Life. It is running all the way up until Sunday. There's lots going on. It looks like tomorrow kicks off at the Georgian Shores United Church. There's going to be paintings happening. And then on Thursday at Hurtwood, the list goes on. 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

Magic, Let Your Hair Down on today's Hit Music Mix There 6.5. I want to talk about more things people do when nobody's watching. 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

Nickelback, if today was your last day on today's hit music, Mix 106.5. There's lots of stuff that people do when nobody's watching, and I'm guilty of a lot of them. Smelling food before eating it, even when they know it's fine. I don't really do that, to be honest with you. Smelling milk before pouring it, absolutely. Smell clean laundry, absolutely. Smell candles they've already smelled 10 times, absolutely. Peeling labels off bottles, not so much. Picking at their nails, doing it right now. Make a little sigh when standing up. Actually, my husband gets so mad at me. I'm constantly sighing and I'm not even realizing that I'm doing it. And I'm just constantly, like, I sit down like, ugh, all the time, just sighing. Are you guilty of any of these things? Send me a text on the Red Bay Lodge text line 519-376-1065.

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7: Showers ending late this afternoon and then mostly cloudy. A high of 25 today. Tonight cloudy, slight chance of some rain overnight and a low of 16. And a mix of sun and cloud tomorrow with a high of 23.
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0: Justin Bieber's Speed Demon on today's Hit Music Mix 6.5. Lots of events coming up, as mentioned earlier, between the Cobble Beach Concours d'Elegance, the Rib Fest happening this weekend. But there is also going to be the Owen Sound Royal Canadian Legions Branch Number 6 Ladies Auxiliary Roast Beef Dinner happening in just a few days. 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
6: Showers ending late this afternoon and then mostly cloudy. A high of 25 today. Tonight, cloudy. Slight chance of some rain overnight and a low of 16. And a mix of sun and cloud tomorrow with a high of 23.
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Umbrella on today's Hit Music Mix 6.5. Today is Tuesday, September 15th. A couple national days to celebrate today, or I should say more than a couple. Tell you those. First is Post Malone with

0: Romeo, Jealous, I Ain't With It on today's Hit Music, Mixin' Air 6.5. Today is Tuesday, September 15th. It's National Double Cheeseburger Day, National IT Professionals Day, National Online Learning Day. 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I don't know. 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
11: Showers ending late this afternoon and then mostly cloudy. A high of 25 today. Tonight cloudy, slight chance of some rain overnight and a low of 16. And a mix of sun and cloud tomorrow with a high of 23.
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1: The Meaford Culture Foundation proudly presents the 20th anniversary of the annual Meaford International Film Festival, September 25th to 27th at Meaford Hall. And to tell us more, here's Artistic Director Anna Den Hengst.
2: Well, I'm very excited to be showing these award-winning international films. And what's even more exciting is for the evening screenings, we also have special guest interviews. My special guest for the Saturday film, we're showing the Oscar-winning documentary, Mr. Nobody Against Putin, about a Russian teacher who is forced to document his school's teachers delivering the new government-mandated propaganda curriculum to his students. And my special guest for that film is Hella Faber, one of the producers of the film. So she not only talks about how the film was made, but also how they had to get the footage out of the country. And the big film we'll be closing the festival with is I Swear. It is the inspiring life story of John Davidson, who was a notable Tourette syndrome campaigner. And it's directed by Kirk Jones. Kirk Jones has done some pretty big Hollywood productions. You might remember What to Expect When You're Expecting. And Kirk actually agreed to be my special guest interview.
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I want to talk about something coming up on Friday. First, it's Taylor Swift with I Knew It, I Knew You.

0: Britney Spears, Till the World Ends, on today's Hit Music, Mix 106.5. Did you know that every Friday morning, something called the Mix Zoo takes place, where a guest from the Owen Sound Animal Shelter joins Sarah in studio? 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And you can see it, too, by following along to our Facebook page. Happens every Friday morning, thanks to Lucky Dog Motors, the largest indoor car lot in Grey Bruce.
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You bought a new car and your career's really taking off. 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

0: Alyssa Reed, alone again on today's Hit Music Mix 106.5. It is officially time for me, Aislinn Robbins, to sign off for the rest of the day. 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Stay safe, stay healthy, slow down for wildlife, and I'll talk to you tomorrow.
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9: Showers ending late this afternoon, and then mostly cloudy. A high of 25 today. Tonight, cloudy. Slight chance of some rain overnight and a low of 16. And a mix of sun and cloud tomorrow with a high of 23.
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Mix 106.5, the Milkman checking in on your no repeat workday with Lewis Capaldi and someone you loved. Another big winner this morning in the Mix Quest for Cash. A Mix 106.5 instant replay of that event this morning is on the way. So are the Jonas Brothers. After Tegan and Sarah, I was a fool. Your no repeat workday, Mix 106.5.

0: 106.5. He is Sam Smith with Diamonds, your no-repeat workday. It is the Milkman, and today got off to a pretty good start, a lucrative start for Victoria Noble, our latest winner, picking up $100 in the Mixed Quest for Cash. He was pretty quick to call in Mixed Mornings with Sarah.
1: Good morning.
2: How are you?
1: I'm pretty excited now, actually.
2: I bet. Did you hear it, or did somebody tip you off?
1: I got about 4 text messages and a phone call.
2: Well, shout out to those people for looking out for you.
1: No kidding.
2: That's awesome. Well, Victoria, you called with plenty of time, and you've now got $100.
1: That's amazing. Thank you.
2: Now, I saw on your submission here, you've got some friends in your photos here. Are these your kids?
1: Yes, I have 3 kids, and they all came with me on the quest.
2: What would you spend the extra $5,000 on, Victoria, if you were to be our winner?
1: Haven't thought that far ahead. Maybe a trip to Great Wolf Lodge.
0: Yeah, and maybe a babysitter for the night, too. That sounds like a very busy household. Way to go, Victoria Noble, our latest winner in the Mixed Quest for Cash. Keep it here for details on how to enter the Mixed Quest for Cash. 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
10: Showers ending late this afternoon and then mostly cloudy. A high of 25 today. Tonight cloudy, slight chance of some rain overnight and a low of 16. And a mix of sun and cloud tomorrow with a high of 23.
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0: 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Game one of the new regular season in the OHL for the Owen Sound Attack is this Friday in Kitchener, and then a return engagement Saturday at the Bay Shore. 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

0: 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The 15th of September today, if you can believe it, halfway through the month already. Where does the time go? Let's open up our Today is Holiday calendar, shall we, and see what this day is all about. It's a very good day if you love all things food. It is Linguine Day. It's Butterscotch Cinnamon Pie Day today, Cheese Toast Day. Also Creme de Menthe Day. Won't say no to some of that on some vanilla ice cream. And I also wouldn't say no to a free double cheeseburger on this double cheeseburger day. Fries with that? You betcha. What else is today? It's Google.com Day, National Neonatal Nurses Day, Felt Hat Day, also Make a Hat Day, Custom Framing Day, IT Professionals Day. It's Online Learning Day today, Tackle Kids Cancer Day, World Engineers Day, and probably the worst format music was ever available on is celebrated on this day. It's 8-Track Tape Day.
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0: 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Your home for the mixed quest for cash. Congratulations again to Victoria Noble, our latest winner. She picked up $100 this morning. She and the family spent some time, found a number of the mixed mystery signs throughout Gray and Bruce, scanned the QR code, and entered for her chance to win not only the Daily Progressive cash prize, but perhaps the grand prize as well, $5,000. FYI, this year, the signs you're looking for should be even easier to find because, well, they're twice as big. They're also a lot of fun. Each sign has cutouts so you can poke your head through and take a fun family photo or a photo with you and your friends. But yeah, once you've scanned at least one sign, make sure to be tuned in to Mix Mornings with Sarah. She'll be calling your name and giving you a chance to win our Daily Progressive cash prize. 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
7: Showers ending late this afternoon and then mostly cloudy. A high of 25 today. Tonight, cloudy. Slight chance of some rain overnight and a low of 16. And a mix of sun and cloud tomorrow with a high of 23.
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Mix 106.5, your no-repeat work day. And coming right up, today's celebrity stuff, including a quick recap of the Emmys from last night. Oprah Winfrey announcing a new show in Las Vegas. Martha Stewart thinking about a little something-something for her fans. Meanwhile, Beyonce fans not happy at all. We'll tell you why. Macklemore has been dropped from the Ed Sheeran tour. And if you've been waiting for season 6 of Only Murders in the Building, we'll tell you when to expect that. Celebrity stuff is on the way. He's Jason Derulo in my head. Mix 106.5.

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0: Moments ago, you heard Bob from Hanson. Well, tonight, be watching for Taylor Hanson making his debut on Dancing with the Stars. Other celebrity stuff for you today. Mariska Hargitay hosting the Emmys last night, which included history-making wins from Jean Smart, Matthew Reese, and Widow Bay. Taylor Swift also making a cameo in a very fun Law and Order sketch. One of the most touching moments during last night's Emmys is when Canada's Michael J. Fox was presented with a special award. He has been living with Parkinson's disease for years now, but continues to act, direct, and raise millions of dollars for a cure. Oprah Winfrey, meanwhile, announcing four headlining shows at the Las Vegas Sphere. The show is called Aha. That'll be on stage in April. It will be an immersive live show that is described as a symphony of senses. Martha Stewart, meanwhile, is thinking about releasing her nude photos for her fans. Meanwhile, Beyonce's fans, not happy at all. She's getting pushback from her audience because of an item she is selling on her website in honor of the 20th anniversary of her second album, B-Day. She's selling the Bay Keeper Collector's Box. It's available for pre-order now. $948 each. The box is basically a simple wooden crate. Kind of looks like a beekeeper's box. Only 500 of these are being produced. Oh, yeah, and there's also a $60 shipping charge. Macklemore has been dropped for the rest of Ed Sheeran's tour, with several venues saying they would not allow him to play after his Free Palestine rant during the recent show at MetLife Stadium in New Jersey. And if you've been waiting for the sixth season of Only Murders in the Building, yeah, you're going to have to wait a little longer. Tuesday, December 6th.
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9: Showers ending late this afternoon and then mostly cloudy. A high of 25 today. Tonight cloudy, slight chance of some rain overnight and a low of 16. And a mix of sun and cloud tomorrow with a high of 23.
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1: The Chatsworth Ag Society presenting the Chatsworth Fall Fair. It's Saturday, September 19th, and it takes place in Williamsford at the Curling Club Community Center grounds. To tell us about it, Ag Society President Joanne Anderson is on the line. What's happening this year at the fair?
2: Well, this year our theme is Grow It, Sow It, and Show It. So we are encouraging everyone to come out and enjoy our fair, and there's lots going on to see. And it starts at our pancake breakfast, and then it goes on through the day. We have lots of things for the kids, and dog show, and zoo view. It's a whole day thing. But Saturday is not the beginning of the fair. The fair starts before, so we want to make sure everybody knows that anybody can exhibit at our fair. There's no need to be a resident at Chatsworth. You can go to our Egg Society Facebook page or our website and get copies of our fair book. And if you grew an amazing garden or you have a hidden talent of baking or sewing, we want to see it.
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Mix 106.5, your no repeat workday. Hey there, it is the Milkman, and this song right here, number two on Spotify's list of the songs of the summer of 2026, but on Billboard's list, this is number one. Hate That I Made You Love Me. Ariana Grande on Mix 106.5.

0: She's sweet, yeah, but she's psycho. Ava Max. It's Mix 106.5 fun song for your no-repeat workday. It is the Milkman. Just had a peek at the forecast. More specifically, Friday, Saturday, and Sunday for the weekend coming up. Friday looks real good. Saturday overcast at this point anyway. Chance of showers for Sunday. We'll know, of course, as we get closer to the weekend. But at this point, not bad for the 14th annual Owen Sound Rib Fest X presented by Gelateria Italiana. 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

0: 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She is Lights. February Air, your no repeat workday with the Milkman. And here's a question.
1: What you watching?
0: Hey! Yeah, what are you watching tonight? Let's get you all set up for TV and streaming. Options include the 35th season premiere of Dancing with the Stars tonight at 8. Mention Taylor Hanson of Hanson fame is among the stars who will be dancing. Also, Harry Shum Jr. from Glee, Tatiana Ali, Julia Stiles. We know she can dance. Also, Guillermo Rodriguez from the Jimmy Kimmel Show. America's Got Talent into the semifinals tonight at 8. Also, the second season premiere for R.J. Decker. That's tonight at 10. Third season finale for Password. Couple of new stand-up specials for you. Vanessa Gonzalez's Mamona and also Joe Coy's Blue in the Face. You'll find that on Netflix. And on your late night talk shows tonight, Helen Mirren is one of the guests with Jimmy Fallon. But I suspect a lot of eyes will be on Jimmy Kimmel tonight. It's the return to late night for Stephen Colbert.
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5: 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A proud part of Bayshore Broadcasting, a proud part of Grey Bruce, and proudly Canadian. 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
6: Good afternoon. It's 4 o'clock. I'm Spencer Byers. The Owen Sound Transportation Company says the MS Chichimon is expected to be on schedule tomorrow after two ferries were canceled earlier today. Updates can be found at www.ontarioferries.ca. Northern Bruce Peninsula Council passed two motions yesterday to improve municipal infrastructure. The first improvement will be on Tammy's Cove Road, which requires reconstruction and hard surfacing in several sections, particularly between 158 and 192 Tammy's Cove Road. Council selected the recommended option, road realignment with direct access, at a cost of over $1.4 million. The second motion involves improving the Stokes Bay Road Bridge hydraulic capacity by removing bedrock that is obstructing water flow. The $191,000 contract for the improvements primarily involves removing approximately 60 centimeters of bedrock beneath the bridge, along with necessary environmental protection, traffic control, water diversion, and dewatering measures. Meaford Council passed a motion yesterday to temporarily remove the United States flag from Market Square in downtown Meaford for 2 years. Before reaching the topic on the agenda, four people spoke to council to share their opinions on the motion, with all of them requesting in some form that the flag be taken down. Council then debated the decision for nearly an hour, with every councilor getting a chance to weigh in, with Councilor Eric Ennis saying this.
7: We're going to be the neighbors that we say that we are. We have to show that. But we do have to send a message. And if the situation worsens, then yes, I agree. I wouldn't want to see that flag in this country.
6: Staff say in a report that discontinuing the raising of the U.S. flag on municipal property reflects current U.S. leadership and ongoing economic attacks against Canada and economies worldwide. Council also passed an amendment requiring staff to send a letter to the U.S. Embassy about their decision. Ontario's English Catholic school teachers plan a strike vote in November due to stalled contract talks. Agreements with major teachers' unions expired 2 weeks ago and are at an impasse over what should be bargained with local boards and what should be worked out province-wide. A union official says a strike vote doesn't mean job action will follow, but it does send a message that teachers are serious about their position. In sports, Braden Fisher will serve as the opener in a bullpen game for the Toronto Blue Jays tonight in a second of three at home against the Detroit Tigers. The Jays lost the opener yesterday and remain one game back of the Cleveland Guardians for the final AL wildcard spot. First pitch flies just after 7 p.m. The Owen Sound Attack are set to play their regular season opener Friday on the road against the Kitchener Rangers. You can catch all Attack games this season on 89.3 CFOS-FM. And in some NHL news, Connor Bedard was named the 37th captain in Chicago Blackhawks history. The Ottawa Senators have signed forward Drake Batherson to an 8-year contract extension, and the Washington Capitals have locked up young forward Ryan Leonard to a long-term extension. That's news and sports. The forecast is coming up next.
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6: Showers ending sometime this evening, then becoming cloudy, low of 15. On Wednesday, a mix of sun and cloud, high of 22. And on Thursday, a mix of sun and cloud, 40% chance of showers, high of 23. And currently 20 degrees here in the River District. I'm Spencer Byers for the latest local stories on demand. 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

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The Mix Zoo brought to you by Lucky Dog Motors, the largest indoor car lot in Grey Bruce. 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

0: 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There goes Nickelback, When We Stand Together, your No Repeat Workday. It is the Milkman still trying to get to the bottom of this. I don't understand why your invitation and my invitation seem to have never arrived. You and I should have been there for this past weekend. More than 100 people gathering in San Francisco on Saturday just to yell at the Pacific Ocean. It's the Guttural Scream at the Sea. It's an event that was organized by Danielle Egan. She's a local fun maker and has a startup company who encourages people to spend more time off their devices. Just yelling at anything really is quite cathartic. By the way, what does it sound when more than 100 people yell at the ocean? What it sounds like when you cheer on the Owen Sound Attack. Yes. Regular season getting underway this weekend, of course, in Kitchener on Friday, and a return engagement, first home game of the season coming up on Saturday.
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13: Showers ending sometime this evening, then becoming cloudy, low of 15. On Wednesday, a mix of sun and cloud, high of 22. And on Thursday, a mix of sun and cloud, 40% chance of showers, high of 23.
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It is the Milkman. You've been working hard all day. I feel you are so deserving of a party right now. And as you know, there ain't no party like an S Club party. 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

0: 106.5, the Kingdom of Fear. 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Well, if you need a laugh, this has got to be the best hour in your day because lots of laughs. We've got your groan for your ride home coming right up. Of course, our best bad jokes always come from you. So if you've got one to share with us, now would be a great time to hear from you on the Red Bay Lodge text line at 519-376-1065. And some bonus giggles for you right now.
1: Facebook funny.
0: Actual fun and, yup, funny status updates found on Facebook like this. Hello, darkness, my old friend. Soon you'll start at 5 p.m. Let's not get ahead of ourselves. Friend, say something to me hot in Spanish. Me, jalapeno. Facebook funnies. I just learned that a crow can hold a 17-year grudge against a person. I have just found my new spirit animal. And one final Facebook funny. Actual status updates found on Facebook. Remember when I'm telling was the scariest sentence in the world?
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7: Showers ending sometime this evening, then becoming cloudy, low of 15. On Wednesday, a mix of sun and cloud, high of 22. And on Thursday, a mix of sun and cloud, 40% chance of showers, high of 23.
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0: Mix 106.5 on Enrique Iglesias. Tonight, I'm loving you. It is the Milkman. And in just a little bit, what am I doing for you? Hooking you up with today's news nuggets, our nuttier side of the news each and every weekday. And still to come, of course, your 5 o'clock fun facts, your no repeat workday. 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And 1095 First Avenue West in Owen Sound. It is almost quitting time. And you know that by this music bed. Yes, indeed, a groan for your ride home. So if Mississippi were a person, who would she be married to? Mississippi, of course, would be married to Mr. Sippy.
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3: Good afternoon. It's 5 o'clock. I'm Spencer Byers. The Owen Sound Transportation Company says the MS Chichimon is expected to be on schedule tomorrow after two ferries were canceled earlier today. Updates can be found at www.ontarioferries.ca. Northern Bruce Peninsula Council passed two motions yesterday to improve municipal infrastructure. The first improvement will be on Tammy's Cove Road, which requires reconstruction and hard surfacing in several sections, particularly between 158 and 192 Tammy's Cove Road. Council selected the recommended option, road realignment with direct access, at a cost of over $1.4 million. The second motion involves improving the Stokes Bay Road Bridge hydraulic capacity by removing bedrock that is obstructing water flow. The $191,000 contract for the improvements primarily involves removing approximately 60 centimeters of bedrock beneath the bridge, along with necessary environmental protection, traffic control, water diversion, and dewatering measures. Meaford Council passed a motion yesterday to temporarily remove the United States flag from Market Square in downtown Meaford for 2 years. Before reaching the topic on the agenda, four people spoke to council to share their opinions on the motion, with all of them requesting in some form that the flag be taken down. Council then debated the decision for nearly an hour, with every councilor getting a chance to weigh in, with Councilor Eric Ennis saying this.
4: We're going to be the neighbors that we say that we are. We have to show that. But we do have to send a message. And if the situation worsens, then yes, I agree. I wouldn't want to see that flag in this country.
3: Staff say in a report that discontinuing the raising of the U.S. flag on municipal property reflects current U.S. leadership and ongoing economic attacks against Canada and economies worldwide. Council also passed an amendment requiring staff to send a letter to the U.S. Embassy about their decision. Ontario's English Catholic school teachers plan a strike vote in November due to stalled contract talks. Agreements with major teachers' unions expired 2 weeks ago and are at an impasse over what should be bargained with local boards and what should be worked out province-wide. A union official says a strike vote doesn't mean job action will follow, but it does send a message that teachers are serious about their position. In sports, Braden Fisher will serve as the opener in a bullpen game for the Toronto Blue Jays tonight in a second of three at home against the Detroit Tigers. The Jays lost the opener yesterday and remain one game back of the Cleveland Guardians for the final AL wildcard spot. First pitch flies just after 7 p.m. The Owen Sound Attackers set to play their regular season opener Friday on the road against the Kitchener Rangers. You can catch all Attack games this season on 89.3 CFOS-FM. And in some NHL news, Connor Bedard was named the 37th captain in Chicago Blackhawks history. The Ottawa Senators have signed forward Drake Batherson to an 8-year contract extension, and the Washington Capitals have locked up young forward Ryan Leonard to a long-term extension. That's news and sports. The forecast is coming up next.
5: The click of the kettle, the smell of the coffee. Your day begins with the first sip. The kitchen is the heart of your home. It's the quiet hum of a dishwasher, the solid close of a fridge door. Appliances designed to keep up with real life. Hi, I'm Lindsay McDonald Brooks, and I own Leon's. This isn't just an appliance. It's how your home runs every day. I invite you to come and see the difference at Leon's Owen Sound.
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3: Showers ending sometime this evening, then becoming cloudy, low of 15. On Wednesday, a mix of sun and cloud, high of 22. And on Thursday, a mix of sun and cloud, 40% chance of showers, high of 23. And currently 20 degrees here in the River District. I'm Spencer Byers for the latest local stories on demand. 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
6: It's Mr. 305 checking in for the remix. You know, they had that 75 Street Brazil. Well, this year's gonna be called Gaiocho. Que hola, gata, que hola, omega. And this is how we gonna do it. Dale!

0: 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Today started out very well for Victoria Noble. Bunch of her friends texted her and called her to let her know they heard her name on Mixed Mornings with Sarah. And she was pretty quick to call back and claim $100. And when Sarah asked Victoria what she would do if she won the grand prize of $5,000, here's what she had to say.
1: Something about the firehead. Maybe it's a Great Wolf Lodge.
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1: 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Learn something new.
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9: Showers ending sometime this evening, then becoming cloudy, low of 15. On Wednesday, a mix of sun and cloud, high of 22. And on Thursday, a mix of sun and cloud, 40% chance of showers, high of 23.
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1: Lady Gaga with Doechii and Runway, Mix 106.5. It is the Milkman, your daily news nuggets on the way. It's our look at the nuttier side of the news, including five things that AI experts say you should never, ever share with ChatGPT. Also, the most difficult songs to sing at karaoke, the songs you'll want to avoid. News nuggets in minutes. 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
1: 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Look at you singing along with Sean Desmond and Shook.
0: We've got your news nuggets, the nuggets of news. Morsels of information ready for you.
1: Our daily look at the nuttier side of the news. Here come today's news nuggets, including five things that AI experts say we should never share with ChatGPT. And they include personally identifiable info, things like your address, your social insurance number, intimate details about your life, and certainly don't share confidential work information. Meanwhile, people named Al, that's A-L, are complaining about all the confusion with AI. So the owls of the world have a request. They'd like us to start using better fonts just to distinguish the difference between Al and AI, or get in the habit of initializing a

0: period. That would help Al's a lot. Spirit Halloween store is known for their pop culture savvy costumes, of course, but even some employees believe that this year's brain rot costumes go too far. Case in point, Google ballerina cappuccina. Yep. In a new report, reservations for one are becoming more and more common, with data showing they're up 22% over this time last year. And in general, making reservations for one on Tuesdays is up 15%. So it's all good. California has run out of license plate numbers for the first time in more than 46 years. Their solution? They'll be reversing the sequence of letters and numbers. A man from the UK who spent more than a decade homeless found a permanent home and national recognition after a video of him playing piano in a church went viral. He did an awesome rendition of Bohemian Rhapsody. He also performed a charity show back in July and raised over $54,000 to help fight homelessness. And speaking of Bohemian Rhapsody, the most difficult songs to sing at a karaoke club, a brand new list just published today. These are the songs you want to avoid unless you are just that good. Your top five: Celine Dion, My Heart Will Go On; Rap God from Eminem at number 4, Aerosmith's Dream On at number 3, Queen's Bohemian Rhapsody, that's number 2. And the number 1 song you'll want to avoid singing the next time you go to a karaoke bar: Whitney Houston's I Will Always Love You.
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10: Showers ending sometime this evening, then becoming cloudy, low of 15. On Wednesday, a mix of sun and cloud, high of 22. And on Thursday, a mix of sun and cloud, 40% chance of showers, high of 23.
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0: 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It is the Milkman. That is my time. Thank you, as always, for inviting us into your world today. We appreciate that so much. Hey, when you do get home, if you wouldn't mind, would you please pet your pets for me? 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I'll pet my pets for you when I get home to them in just a little bit. And I'll tell you what, meet you right back here tomorrow, each and every weekday, here for you, delivering the hits from 2 till 6 on Mix 106.5. 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
10: Showers ending sometime this evening, then becoming cloudy, low of 15. On Wednesday, a mix of sun and cloud, high of 22. And on Thursday, a mix of sun and cloud, 40% chance of showers, high of 23.
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4: 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Nurses, paramedics, doctors, PSWs, medical technicians, and so many others who take care of us for a living. They never back down, and we can never thank them enough. We're proud to present Mix 106.5's Healthcare Rockstars, our way of celebrating the real MVPs of medicine.
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8: Showers ending sometime this evening, then becoming cloudy, low of 15. On Wednesday, a mix of sun and cloud, high of 22. And on Thursday, a mix of sun and cloud, 40% chance of showers, high of 23.
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